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1: What do you think of rock and roll today?
2: I think it's shit. But I think we're great. You know what I mean? There is no rock and roll today, is there? There's only us. You mean it? Anybody who likes the songs, that's what we play for. Anybody who don't like the songs, can go and piss off. I see today. You know what I mean? Today is good, really good. And that is it. Tomorrow might be good. The day after might be good. I don't see no future.